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some sugar, rubber comes from trees, easy. You can call me honey, honey, that's alright with me, cause you don't have to love me for my mind. Mind, mind, mind, mind, mind, mind, mind, mind, mind, mind.

That was harpsichordist Paul Odette performing three pieces by English composer John Dowland. You heard first a fantasy, then a fancy, and finally Lacrimae. All the songs came from a Harmonia Mundi

0: Join WHRB this Saturday from 1 to 10 p.m. for a special America 250 edition of its annual July 4th program of American classical music. We'll have a very special guest reading the Declaration of Independence, music by two signers of the Declaration, music written for the 50th, 100th, 150th, and 200th anniversaries of the United States, and music by American composers that expresses the ideals of the Declaration over 250 years. Join us for music by Ives, Copeland, Bernstein, Sousa, Gershwin, Gould, Still, Tower, Tate, Berlin, Williams, and others. That's a special America 250 celebration of American classical music this Saturday, July 4th, from 1 to 10 p.m. here on WHRB.
1: Next is Haydn's 39th Symphony in G minor, A Storm at Sea, in the original Italian Tempesta di Mare. This is one of his earlier works from his Sturm und Drang period, composed in 1765. We will hear Trevor Pinnock leading the English concert for a Deutsche Grammophon Archive CD.

0: That was Tempesta di Mare, Haydn's 39th Symphony in G minor, A Storm at Sea. You heard a performance by the English Concert led by Trevor Pinnock from a Deutsche Grammophon archive.
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0: From Hungarian composer Béla Bartók, we'll hear his piano quintet in C major. 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